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taking sleepers, but now I keep myself pet. 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Keep the beast in my nature under ceaseless attack. I get no sleep, I can't get no sleep.

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1: 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I want to ask you something.

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And I called your name like an addicted to cocaine, calls for the

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1: 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I like to move it, move it. I like to move it, move it. You like

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2: 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Yeah. 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Starting the microphone business, I've got one message for the next decade. 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

tomorrow might bring. Violence, destruction, who knows? 'Cause time is slipping away.

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And I touched your face, narcotic mind from Lays, Mary Jane. And I called your name like an addicted to cocaine, calls all the stuff you'd rather blame. 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